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Nobody but you.

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So believe and be brave.

It's not time to make a change. Just relax, take it easy. You're still young, that's your fault. There's so much you have to know.

0: everyone, this is Billy McCluskey from Palm Springs reporting for NBC Sports of America. 20 seconds to the start.
1: Ihre Lieblingshits am Abend. Der ARD Abend.